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1: More meaningful.
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1: 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It's the latest. 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

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That's why making those simple changes, those little tweaks, can make all the difference. 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

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I'm Jeff Davis. Got Hall & Oates coming up for you as we roll through this long set back-to-back. A new way to keep yourself cool. Or I guess it's kind of a trend that's back. We'll tell you what that is. And

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1: The movie that my kids can't wait to see, Spider-Man Brand New Day. 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

0: 98.3 TRY, the Capital District's greatest hits. We got the knack, it's my Sharona. I'm Jeff Davis. Rod Stewart's got Maggie May next to kick off a long set of the greatest hits back-to-back. 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

The 30th best-selling song in the USA this week is by a group called New York City, and the song is I'm Doing Fine Now. Now on AT40, the song that didn't become a hit until a golden statue gave it a boost. A single that was first released back in November and promptly bombed. The song was from the score of the motion picture The Poseidon Adventure, and even though the movie was a box office smash, the record did nothing. But a couple of months later, it was nominated for an Academy Award for Best Song. And in March, it won the Oscar, which no doubt helped to turn people on to the song that they had ignored until then. And it gradually increased in popularity and has finally pushed its way on to the top 40. Premiering at number 29 this week, here's